0: Thank you. Appreciate that. Yeah.
1: Now one of five nominated performances for Record of the Year. It's Huey Lewis and

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I've got one of these. I'll give it you back.

0: 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Thank you.
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0: Very, very nice. I say, you're rather late, aren't you?
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0: Life Songs.
1: 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Do you like that? Huh?

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Why you drink champagne? The taste is not terrible. She walked up to me and she asked me to dance.

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1: Life Songs.
2: Thank you very much. I feel like I haven't been over on this side like the whole night. What's up, you guys?

0: This is our last show of this tour. We want to thank you for coming to see us for all these years. We really appreciate it. Thank you so much.
1: Life Songs.

That's entertainment right there. That's beautiful. Thanks, baby. I've got one of these. I'll give it you back.

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Are there any girls in the house tonight? There you are. All right, girls. I want you to say, what's love got to do with it? You say,

0: Life songs.
1: Oh, am I talking too much? Is that my cue to shut off? Do you like that? Huh?

0: Life Songs.
1: I need you!
2: Yeah!
1: And you!
2: Woo!
1: And you too!
2: You need me too, man.
1: I need you too.

0: Life Songs.
1: Thank you very much. I feel like I haven't been over on this side like the whole night. What's up, you guys?

0: Thank you very much. Enjoy your day. Thank you.
1: Life Songs.
2: And discipline remains merciful.
3: Yes, and none of you dare to stand.
2: Yes, yes.
3: No, it isn't.
2: I'm sure.